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I've been playing you bite-to-bite love songs on your favorite radio station. Hope you've enjoyed the show, whether you've been with your loved one virtually or together. I'd like to wish you all the very best. Take care and say bye-bye for now.

Welcome along to the Music Lover's Paradise that is heart and soul. I hope all is well with you in your world. We show our great appreciation for this underrated track from the fabulous Donna Summer.

taking us to another place in time in 1989 with an album produced by Stock, Aitken and Waterman. Donna Summer opened the show and her heart with When Love Takes Over. Marva Hicks was a backing singer for Michael Jackson on his World History Tour. Delivered with great passion in 1991, alongside Stevie Wonder, is our praiseworthy hidden gem, Strong Is Our Love.

an amazing live performance to clap your hands along to, next from R&B and funk sensation Jeffrey Osborne. A good time is guaranteed with this rendition of Stay With Me Tonight.

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Classic artists with timeless messages of love betraying a story through their music. Beautifully fulfilling that description is Lionel Richie, Say You, Say Me, in 1985 with massive success, touched hearts around the world. Providing backing vocals, our next song was written, composed and produced by Lionel Richie, released as a tribute in 1984 to the late Marvin Gaye. Diana Ross poignantly in words relayed their great sense of loss in the heartbreaking Missing You.

Cornell C.C. Carter has excelled himself with his latest album, Expressions of Soul. The lead track is sure not to disappoint. For the love of his good lady, is willing to make the change.

0: Alexandra O'Neill partners with three outstanding female vocalists in our unmissable romantic triple play, coming up next.
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0: US R&B star Alexandra O'Neill's music has stood the test of time. He took the opportunity to duet with the finest in his long and distinguished career. Written and produced by Jimmy Jam and Terry Lewis, Sherelle invites Alexandra O'Neill to join her on the first of two memorable occasions. With their attention fixed on the weekend in 1985, they shared some Saturday love.

0: Jimmy Jam and Terry Lewis in 1986 sent out the right message on behalf of the SOS band. Alexander O'Neill meets Mary Davis at the bridge of this song. Feel the love for yourself in the finest.
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on Wholesome Soul each week, it's my great pleasure to play you wonderful songs such as this. Alexander O'Neill alongside Simone Chapman in 2010 find their place in paradise. 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
2: Welcome back. I hope you're enjoying your Heart and Soul experience. Chaka Khan in 1982 covered a song that started out Michael Jackson on his hugely successful solo music career. Staying true to the spirit of Motown, displayed all her passion for the all-time classic, Got to Be There.

Michael McDonald continued his Motown retrospective in 2004, releasing a second album reinterpreting his favourite songs, with the aid of Tony Braxton, turned their attention to the stylistic 70s classic, Stop, Look, Listen to Your Heart.

Our endnote song proved to be a defining moment for Foreigner in 1984. Adding her personal touch, Mariah Carey took a different approach to the age-old question, I want to know what love is. I hope you can make it a date to join me for more Heart and Soul at the same time next week. 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
0: minute. 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
0: Yeah, I know, I'm getting marvellous here,
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0: Yeah, all right then, yeah. 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

Hi, and welcome to Showtime. My name's Bob A. Baker. I've got some beautiful love songs for you. I'm gonna be your companion by your bedside over the next hour or so. Gonna try and make you feel a little bit better. Put you in the mood for some beautiful songs. Let's start it all off with the Commodores.

beautiful, beautiful sound. Here's 10cc.

Yeah, you don't have to be a star. Here's Mr. Joe Cocker. You are so beautiful.

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Your companion by your bedside.

Gary Parsons and Love Hurts. On we go with the Eagles. Bob A. Baker, bringing you love songs.

Harry Nilsson there, and Without You. You are listening to Love Songs with Bob A. Baker. Here's Randy Van Warmer.

From Randy Van Warmer to Dan Hill. And sometimes when we touch.

Wow, Mr. Downhill. On we go with bread and everything.

0: The beautiful sounds there of Chicago. And if you leave me now. I'd like to thank you very much for letting me be your companion by your bedside. This has been Showtime with Bob A. Baker. Bringing you just about an hour of love songs. I'd like to wish you all the very best. And I'm looking forward to being your companion by your bedside once again. Take care and be safe. Bye-bye for now.
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2: 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Waking up the world one track at a time. This is Marley in the Morning.

at breakfast. The breakfast show that's so hot, it comes with a government warning. This is Marley in the Morning.

0: morning. Welcome along to another edition of Marley in the Morning. Today being Friday, the 19th of June. We've made it through another week together, and of course the weekend is in front of us. Today in music history, back in 1968, the Rolling Stones recorded what would be their seventh UK number one single. Of course, we've just played that from 1968, the Stones and Jumping Jack Flash. And today in music history, back in 1964, Martha Reeves and the Vandellas recorded one of Motown's signature songs. It was written by Marvin Gaye. It made number four on the UK charts and made number two on the Billboard charts. Here's Dancing in the Street.
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1: This is Molly in the Morning.

day in music history, back in 1965, the Four Tops went to number one on the US singles chart with the track we just played, I Can't Help Myself. Lead singer Levi Stubbs had not been satisfied with the recording session and was promised that he could do it again the following day. But no other session ever took place, and the track that became a hit was only the second take of the song. We just played it for you, the Four Tops, 1965, and I Can't Help Myself. Before that one, Martha Reeves and the Vandellas, Dancing in the Street, recorded today back in 1964. It's Marley in the Morning, dipping our toe into the 70s for the first time this morning, heading for 1979 with the Selector.

That brings back some memories from back in the day. Sham 69 out of 1979 and their classic Hersham Boys. Let's do another track, making three in a row from 1979. Here are The Jam and Eton Rifles. Get your stretches done. We're working out two tracks from now.

0: unusual chart situation. Two versions of the exact same song hit the charts at the exact same time. Tavares released their version on the Saturday Night Fever soundtrack album alongside the Bee Gees' original version, and both became massive hits. Although surprisingly, the Bee Gees' original version was never actually released as an official commercial single in the UK or in the US back in 1977. As I mentioned, it led us to this morning's workout track. We're headed into 1990 this morning to work out alongside Aswad and their track, Next to You. Come on then, let's get it done.
1: Here we go with this morning's workout track.
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time is coming up to 25 minutes away from 8 o'clock. We just played you the brand new heavies from 1994 and Dream on Dreamer. The first of quite a few birthday shouts coming up now. Born Today back in 1963, Paula Abdul, American singer, songwriter, voice actress, dancer and choreographer. Happy birthday, Paula. Here she is with her hit from 1990, Opposites Attract.

20 minutes away from 8 o'clock, we just heard from Snoop Dogg featuring David Guetta and Sweat from 2011. Before that one out of 1990, Paula Abdul and Opposites Attract. The next track was originally recorded back in 1969 by Jamaican rocksteady and reggae singer Johnny Osborne. When UB40 released their upbeat feel-good version in 1998, it became a significant hit for them, reaching number 11 on the UK singles chart.

first up-to-date visit this morning. That was Kalani featuring Usher. The track called Shoulda Never. Before that one, UB40 from 98 and Come Back Darling. Here's Billy Lockett, a current single called Things Are Looking Up.

Guardian Wings just played, released back in 1979. The track Good Night Tonight. Before that one, a current track from Billy Lockett called Things Are Looking Up. We're just a few minutes away from this morning's 80s at 8, commencing at the turn of the hour, just after 8 o'clock. This morning, you're going to be hearing from Marillion, DeBarge, Sister Sledge and The Cult, to name a few. That's all coming your way at the turn of the hour on this morning's 80s at 8. It's a heavenly birthday shout, born today, back in 1939, soul singer Al Wilson. Here he is from 1969 with a classic he called The Snake. I'll see you at the turn of the hour with this morning's 80s at 8.

Tina Turner. There she was back in 1984 with the classic What's Love Got To Do With It. Today in music history, back in 1990, Prince played his first of 12 sold-out nights at Wembley Arena in London as part of his current Nude European tour. Here he is from 1985 with Little

0: 15 minutes past 8 o'clock, Marley in the Morning, and of course 80s at 8 from 1983 there, Marillion and Garden Party. Before that one, Prince from 85 and Little Red Corvette. Today in music history, back in 1987, Guns N' Roses made their UK live debut at a sold-out marquee club in London. For the first two songs, the band were pelted with plastic beer cups thrown from the audience, and a few people close to the stage were even spitting at them. Surprising they ever came back, isn't it? 1989, here are Guns N' Roses with Paradise City. It's Marley in the Morning.
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0: Sister Sledge from the start of the decade, 1980, and Got to Love Somebody. Before that one, from 89, the end of the 80s decade, Guns N' Roses and Paradise City. It's Marley in the morning. Time for a couple more tracks on this morning's 80s at 8. Another birthday shout going out next to Mark DeBarge, singer from American family group DeBarge, who had a hit here in the UK in 1985. It reached number 4. The track was called Rhythm of the Night. Here it is. Happy birthday, Mark DeBarge.
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Barge classic there. 1985 was the year of release, and Rhythm of the Night, a Motown classic. It's Marley in the Morning, 80s at 8, sticking with 1985 now, with The Cult. They called this one She Sells Sanctuary. It's

0: So the Cult takes us to the end of this morning's 8 to 8, 1985, and She Sells Sanctuary. Playing next to Marley in the Morning, it's our Midway Extended Play.
1: Marley in the Morning, we'll be right back.

So we've just played this morning's Midway extended play track, Hanging on a String, in brackets, Contemplating. It was the seventh single by British soul band Loose Ends, originally called Loose End, and it was taken from their album So Where Are You, released in February 1985. Next, our Fleetwood Mac. Wait up.

0: hour to 15 minutes away from 9 o'clock. We just played Massive Attack there and Unfinished Sympathy. The sweeping emotional strings were recorded by a 40-piece orchestra at Abbey Road Studios. Because the band hadn't at the time budgeted for a live orchestra, band member Mushroom, aka Andrew Vowles, famously had to sell his Mitsubishi Shogun to pay the musicians. Bringing you up to date again now with Madonna and Sabrina Carpenter, the track Bringing Your Love.
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fast approaching 5 minutes away from the top of the hour. That was Kenny Thomas with a track he released in 2012 called Turn It Up. What a great track this morning. And before that one, Sabrina Carpenter and Madonna, Bring Your Love, bringing you up to date with that one. Don't forget, at the turn of the hour this morning, just after 9 o'clock, we've got today's edition of the 5 at 9, where I'll be playing you 5 tracks in a row, leaving you to try and work out the original year of UK release. As I say, that's coming up in about 10 minutes from now. Today in music history, back in 1971, Carole King started a 5-week run at number one on the US singles chart with this next track. It was taken from her best-selling album, Tapestry. Here's Carole King, 1971, and It's Too Late. I'll see you at the turn of the hour with 5 at 9.

0: Ali in the morning. We'll be right back.
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the heath, tearing off tights with my teeth. But there's no relief, I'm wide awake in my kitchen. It's black and I'm lonely. Oh, if I could only get some sleep. Creaky noises make my skin creep. I need to get some sleep.

0: into the third and final hour this morning, just about 5 minutes past 9 o'clock. We just played Faithless from 1996 and their classic Insomnia, which leads us to a heavenly birthday shout at Maxwell Fraser, rapper from British electronica band Faithless. Happy heavenly birthday. As I mentioned before the turn of the hour, it leads us to this morning's 5 at 9. I'm about to play you 5 tracks in a row, leaving you to try and work out the original year of UK release. Just for the sake of those that might be listening for the first time this morning, the rules are simple. No peeking at Google. We encourage you to try and do it all from memory. Let's get it underway this morning. Here's Crispian St. Peter's with the track they recorded called You Were On My Mind. But what was the year?
1: Here we go with this morning's workout track.
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1: Let's get

So we've just played the first two tracks of this morning's 5 at 9. We've just heard The 3 Degrees and When Will I See You Again? Any idea of the year of release? And the first track we played you this morning, Crispian St. Peter's, and You Were On My Mind. I'm looking for 3 out of 5 this morning to earn you your virtual gold star. Let's continue now with track number 3. It's a classic from George Michael. It's the big one, Careless Whisper.

Oh, absolutely marvellous. Billy Swan, of course. And I believe now you can hear me. My microphone wasn't working, but it is now. Thank you, Professor, as always. People are saying, I love the way you're playing songs from the decades. We do it, I tell you, everything from the 50s right up to now. This next one, you couldn't get much younger than this. American Girls, Harry Styles. Why did Mickey Mouse fly to Pluto? I'll tell you after. Go ahead, Harry, take it away.

American Girls, Harry Styles. 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Right, here's a beautiful story. Hello, G. Hello. Can I share a story with you about me, my sister, and my brother, and about our amazing father? He is our rock and any other superlative you care to mention. As it's Father's Day on Sunday, I thought this would be an appropriate time to acknowledge him for all that he has done for me and my siblings. My sister, who is now 14, my brother 13, and I am 17, almost 18. We lost our mum 11 years ago, so that became both for us. I could write a book about the sacrifices he has made, the nights he sat up with us through sickness, through school, sports, plays, tantrums, tears, and misbehaving and everything else. Dad never complains, he just gets on and does it. We love our dad, so please, please play his and her, my mum's favourite song and tell him the three amigos love him to bits. And she sends it Ruth, Alice and Michael. And the song that they have was their song is...

Marvin Gaye and Kim Weston, and that was especially from Martin, from his children, who realise how fortunate they are to have a dad like him. Oh, Martin, you're a lucky man. And a very happy Father's Day for Sunday. Oh, isn't it great? There's a guy, sadly he's no longer with us, but he's from Ireland. His name is Christy Hennessy, and he used to write the most beautiful songs. I've seen him live a couple of times, and this is one of his songs. If you were to fall, and I was to fall in

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Absolutely brilliant. And tell me, how do you mend a broken heart? Guys and dolls will tell us.

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So, listen, when the golden sun is sinking and your heart from care is free, when o'er a thousand things you're thinking, will you sometimes think of me? Oh, please do. Dancing Queen. ABBA, Dancing Queen.

Boardwalk. Under the Boardwalk, of course. Did anybody recognize it was the Rolling Stones? Oh, I guess not. Will you know who this next one is? I tell you, this takes you way back. Way back to school days. Jesus was the Everything is beautiful.

Ray Stevens, Everything is Beautiful, from way back when. Love that song. Now, what do we do now? Oh, yeah, I did say, I promised. Somebody said to me, you said you were going to play Celine Dion's new song. I will play it in about 7 minutes, and it'll take us over the hour, and you can relax with a cup of coffee. In the meantime,

David Bowie, Let's Dance. Now, I did promise you the Celine Dion new song. It's called Still Carrying You, obviously a tribute to her husband. And it is absolutely beautiful, but I do warn you, it does go on for about 10 minutes, so please stick with it. But just listen to the words, listen to the way she sings it. Celine Dion, Still Carrying You.

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I think you're in the version of me that stops and notices. The version that is patient when she's tired. The version that still cries at ordinary kindness. 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I want to be clear about that. There is not a day that doesn't hold your name somewhere inside it. 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
1: 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I will carry you.
0: That is a pretty powerful song. 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
1: But this morning, I made two old habit, or maybe something else.
0: Paul says he reckons it's not totally Celine Dion, but that she gets the credit.
1: In the light, in me, in that door that didn't close all the way. I think I finally understand it now. It was never meant to close.
0: Still carrying you, Celine Dion. Absolutely beautiful. I know a heart in Ladyland, so innocent and bright. I know a dear and dainty hand, so warm and wee and white. And lightly to the winds I'd cast all else the world doth hold, if I could bind them close and fast within a hoop of gold.

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Oh, once again, he saved me in my stupidity. I was listening to Céline Dion, and I was that into the song and listening to it that I hit a button. So when I played the next song, he couldn't hear it. Neither could I. And then I panic, and I phone the professor. What have I done? What have I done? And then he tells me, and everything's sorted. Valerie asked me what was the name of the poems. Where are they from? They're from a book called Timeless Thoughts on Love, and it's an anthology of quotations, and it's very good. Actually, I'm not sure who read it. Hey. I'll tell you in a second who where it's published, and if you like it, I will certainly hope that you get a copy. And thank you, Valerie, for coming. I appreciate it. And yes, I will play Charlie Lansbury right after we hear from Chris Stapleton in 10.

0: whiskey.
1: Sweet as Tennessee whiskey. Chris Stapleton. And remember this. You'll put on weight, take it off, crowd advertisements for bathroom accessories, drink too much, let pot pants die, shout at relatives and forget to pay the rent. But remember that people who have never had a broken heart will never understand dead roses. Tolstoy, airport lounges, Adieu in G minor, Need Brandy, The Moon and Drizzle. Oh, they're right. Valerie, this one's for you.

Charlie Lansbrough. My forever friend. You're listening to Big G on Spark Flame Radio. Listen, people keep sending me, telling me that someone said, you didn't do a recipe today. No, I didn't do a recipe today. That's very good of you to notice. But I will do on Monday. You got to learn to relax. Charlie Lansbury, yeah, my forever friend. Actually, I'll be probably playing that on Sunday in the gospel show. The first one, that was one of the songs I lined up. And Valerie, thank you for requesting that. Always a pleasure. And this is for all my friends that send me nice comments. This song is all about you.

Garth Brooks, friends in low places, and I have loads of them. I have. Would I ever have anything else but it? But yeah, I love them all, especially the Prof. The Prof is a man. You'll hear him every Tuesday and Thursday on Spark Flame Radio. He does the morning coffee show. In the meantime, yeah, listen, how can you mend a broken heart? Al Green, help assisted by the beautiful Josh Stone. Love this song. $11.35, $36.

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the wonderful Al Green with the help of Josh Stone. 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Oh, I sometimes wonder. 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Oh, Professor, definitely I'll be writing you a big check. Absolutely wonderful. And you know why? Because everybody's talking. Harry Nilsson says it best.

0: Saloon Owens will be in Miami in just a few minutes.
1: Oh, Harry Nilsson, everybody's talking at me. From the wonderful film, I can nearly talk, film. 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
2: My lover's got humor, she's a giggle at a funeral, knows everybody's disapproval, I should've worshipped.
1: Hozier, take me to the church.

Oh dear, take me to the church. Absolutely marvellous. We're coming near the end of the show, folks, only another 10 minutes. So if you want to hear anything specific, if I have it, I will do my best to play it. And Trish, I don't know why I say that, because I've all the songs lined up that I want to finish the show with. And here's the next one. It is, Emma asked me to play a Neil Diamond song. And she says, please don't play the obvious ones. I do not know what that means, Emma, but I'm assuming I hope I've made the right choice. And here it is.

That is Nate and the Pips. Midnight Train to Georgia, and that was a live version. Oh, look, I thought they were all clapping for me. And that really gives me my leave to say, as she's leaving on the midnight train, I'm leaving to go and get some food, because I have sat for a couple of hours and not eaten. Oh, not good for me. Anyway, I will leave you in the capable hands of Cliff Richard. And listen, I'd just like to say, I will see you Sunday morning, 8 o'clock, for the Gospel Show. And it'll be a different version of me. It's Big G, Monday, Wednesday and Friday, 10 to 12. Sunday morning, it's Graham, 8 to 10. So I look forward to speaking to you on Monday. In the meantime, have an amazing weekend. Good luck to Scotland tonight. And everyone, keep watching, keep enjoying, keep listening to Spark Flame Radio. I'll see you all Monday morning or Sunday, whichever. Love you loads, miss you lots. Bye-bye, God bless.

Welcome along to this week's Ready for the Weekend. It's Lee Everest here with you at the controls. We've got a whole hour of party anthems lined up to go on this week's show. I've got Benny Benassi on the way. I've got You Not Us on the way. And we're going to start the show this week, especially for Claire. She's asked for this one. It's Joel Corry and Ra with Devotion. Sweetest Emotion, sampling a classic for its bass. Let's do it. It's Ready for the Weekend.

Benny Benassi and Chris Brown, and also You Not Us as well, and Joel Corry to get us started with on this this week's Ready for the Weekend, I should say. Silly me, get your teeth in, Lee. Big shout out to Lucy and Scott. They're off for a holiday, listening to us in the holiday mood, they say. Big shout out as well to Chrissy, listening to us in London. She loves the show every week on her radio station. Ready for the Weekend is your ultimate dose of party starters. Ones to get you going, ones to get you warmed up. Want to shout out Andy and Dan. They're off out for a big night out down in Southampton, listening to us. Chris has been on as well, loving the show every week. I've got Baker Matt to play you with House is the Religion. That plays very shortly. First of all, a pair to really watch this year in dance, Omar Plus and Luke Dean. This was a hottest record for us on Dance Party Weekly. It's called Back to the 305. Gonna hit

Jason and Crawley loving the tunes. There goes Baker Matt and House is a Religion, and it certainly is. And also Omar Plus with Luke Dean. Back to the 305. To a right pairing there to really watch in 2026 in dance. Festivals opening, things happening all around the world. Loads of different Instagram reels and stories going on as well. Loving the content I'm seeing at the moment. Keep it coming. Big shout out to Jade. She's been in touch with the show and says, love listening to every week on the radio, and you provide me the party that I need. Big shout out as well to Simon, who's in Horsham, listening to us in West Sussex.

behind you on this week's Ready for the Weekend. Dennis Lee Everest here at the controls with the Party Starters on your radio station. Big shout out to Abby. She is from Scotland. Big shout out as well to Chloe in Aberdeen. Send us some love. Love listening to you in Scotland. Big shout out to you guys. Let's continue with this then. TS7 and Charlotte Plank next.

playing with Moment, playing on Ready for the Weekend. Your party starters are right here. Big shout out to Ben, who loves the show every week. Want to shout out Clive as well. Sent us some love. Said love listening to you on the radio, Lee. Bringing the energy to my night out. Want to shout out Chris as well, as a taxi driver. He said, Lee, ready for the weekend. Sounding good in the taxi. Taking the people out for a big night out in town. Massive shout out to you, Chris. You do sterling work. Right.

Corey and Jason Derulo with Tonight on Ready for the Weekend. And before this, LP Rhythm and Want Somebody as well. The tunes are sounding good this weekend, aren't they? Big shout out to Deborah. She's been in touch with the show from Taunton. Loves it every week. Big shout out as well to Ross, who said, Lee, tunes providing the energy that I need. Can you play me Sonny Federa and My Loving? My absolute pleasure. Here it is.

ATB topic and A7S, Your Love. And that is the Tiësto remix. Sonny Federa and Crystal as well. Big shout out to Gavin Ash listening to us. Big shout out as well to Donna. She says, Lee, loving the tunes every week. Fraser's been in touch and says, Lee, you sound really good on the radio, mate. Keep it up. We certainly will. This is Ready for the Weekend. We're on your radio for about the next 15 minutes with Claptone and Hannah Berlin now. Black and Gold, this is the club.

well, says Lee. Sounding good. Can you say hello to me and my girlfriend, Abby? Don't tell her. I hope she's not listening. Don't tell her. I'm about to pop the question and it's going to be a big one. Well, wish you good luck, mate. Big shout out to Eileen and Steve as well, off on holiday listening to us on the way to the airport. Massive shout out to you. On the way next then, got a song called Chasing Rainbows to play you.

the weekend, and your party starters are right here on your radio station. Lee Everest here at the controls. Big shout out to Danny. She says, Lee, loving the tunes every week on the radio. Love the new one from Route 94. Have you got it? We certainly have. Here it comes, especially for Danny. Big shout out as well to Leisha, who's been in touch. She says, Lee, sounding great. Entertaining the kids, listening to Ready for the Weekend. Shouting out Jan in Runcorn. She loves listening to us there as well. The Thursday night crew in Warrington, off out for a few beers and a game of snooker. Big shout out to you guys. Right.

ready for the weekend. That is us done for this week's show. Don't forget to listen on demand, online and through the website as well. And keep your shout outs coming in. Keep the energy going. Have a great weekend, whatever you're up to. Stay safe. And I'm back here next week. Don't forget to listen on demand too.

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1: She fell off again. She takes an innocent. 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

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Oughta found that material things I thought had so much value. 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That I was a lonely man, a man with no direction, with no purpose, with no one to love and no one to love me for me.

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1: What we're going to do right here is go back, way back, back into time.
2: Remember then. Hello, we're off back to the 80s this time. Our destination is the year made famous by George Orwell and the year that the Space Shuttle Discovery had its maiden voyage. Los Angeles hosted the Summer Olympic Games and Sarajevo hosted the Winter Games. It's June 1984 and Hazel Dean is searching for a man.

Initially released in 1983, it became a popular dance track and after hitting the US dance charts was reissued in the UK and it became one of her most successful singles to date. Hello, this is the Retro Hits and Headlines show with me, Jill Hardiker, and this time we're going back to June 1984. Got some fantastic 80s music for you to come in the next hour, so I hope you can stay for the whole show. Let's have a look at the year 1984. Well, it was a leap year and it started on a Sunday. The monarch of the UK was Elizabeth II and the Prime Minister, Margaret Thatcher, for the Conservative Party. The US President was Ronald Reagan and he was a Republican for California. And his Vice President was George H.W. Bush, who was also a Republican for Texas, and he was later to become a president. In 1984, the world saw the release of Apple's iconic Macintosh, the devastating Bhopal gas disaster in India, and the start of the UK miners' strike. And the Nobel Peace Prize was awarded to Desmond Tutu for his role as a unifying leading figure in the non-violent campaign to resolve the problem of apartheid in South Africa. And in June 1984, the Style Council were in the charts with this one. It peaked at number 5. Grooving, You're the Best Thing.

Composed by lead singer Paul Weller, the 7-inch single version of the song adds a saxophone solo that's not present on the original album version. Hello, this is the Retro Hits and Headlines show with me, Jill Hardiker, and we're looking at June 1984 this time. So let's have a look at some events that took place in that month and year. Well, on June the 9th, Donald Duck celebrated his 50th birthday with great celebrations at Disneyland. On June the 14th to the 16th, it was voting for the European Parliament election. And also on the 16th, the Canadian entertainment company Cirque du Soleil was founded. On the 18th of June, the so-called Battle of Orgrave took place. It was a confrontation between picketing miners in the UK and the police. On the 20th of June, the biggest school examination shake-up for over 10 years was announced, with O-level and GCSE examinations to be replaced by a new examination, the GCSE. The first GCSE courses would begin in September 1986 and be completed in the summer of 1988. On June the 22nd, Virgin Atlantic made its inaugural flight with a flight from Gatwick to Newark in the USA. Finally, on the 29th of June, control of London Transport was removed from the Greater London Council and transferred to London Regional Transport, who will be reporting to the Secretary of State for Transport. And that was under the terms of the London Regional Transport Act 1984. Now, lots of the tracks that I'm playing today have got really long introductions, and this one is no exception. This is Denise Williams and Let's Hear It for the Boys. This one peaked at number 2. It's from the soundtrack of the feature film Footloose.

You're listening to the Retro Hits and Headlines show with me, Jill Hardiker. We're back in June 1984 this time. So, as always on the show, we have a quiz and I'm going to give you the questions now. And I'll be giving you the answers toward the end of the show. Paul Weller was in the charts in June 1984 with his band The Style Council. He's been a defining figure in British rock for over four decades. So our quiz this time is about him. The first question is, in which influential punk and mod revival band did he gain fame as the singer, guitarist and songwriter from 1976 to 1982? Question number two. He was the principal figure of the 70s and 80s mod revival. What name was he given? And finally, question three. In 2012, he was among the British notables selected by the artist Peter Blake to appear in a new version of his most famous artwork to celebrate the British social figures of his life. What was this piece of artwork? So three questions about Paul Weller. Firstly, in which influential punk and mod revival band did he gain fame as the singer, guitarist and songwriter from 1976 to 1982? Question number two. He was the principal figure of the 70s and 80s mod revival. What name was he given? And finally, question three. In 2012, he was among the British notables selected by the artist Peter Blake to appear in a new version of his most famous artwork to celebrate British social figures in his life. What was this piece of artwork? Back to the music now. This is Sister Sledge and Thinking of You. It was originally recorded for their third album, We Are Family, and it was written and produced by Nile Rodgers and Bernard Edwards.

Sister Sledge's 1983 album, Bet You Say That to All the Girls, had failed to chart in any of the major territories, and the belated issue of that track, Thinking of You, revived interest in the group, and it paved the way for a reissue of Lost in Music in 1984. This track was remixed in 1993. This is the Retro Hits and Headlines show. We're wrapping you in a blanket of nostalgia from June 1984 this time. It's great to have your company. Hope you're enjoying the music, and I hope it's bringing back lots and lots of memories for you. So let's have a look at some music news from June 1984. On the 4th of June, Columbia Records released Bruce Springsteen's seventh album, Born in the USA. It would be his biggest commercial success and top the charts in 11 countries, selling over 30 million copies worldwide. On June the 9th, Cyndi Lauper got her first US number one with Time After Time, and we're going to be listening to that track later on. On the 22nd of June, the Glastonbury Festival in England opened. Weather Report, The Smiths and Black Uhuru headlined. Other performers included Ian Dury, Joan Byers, The Waterboys, Fairport Convention, Christy Moore, Brass Construction, The Staple Singers, Billy Bragg and Amazulu. On the 25th of June, Prince released his sixth studio album, Purple Rain. It was the soundtrack for the film of the same name and starred Prince in his feature film debut. The soundtrack album sold over 25 million copies and topped the charts in 5 countries and won 2 Grammy Awards and an Academy Award. And finally, on June the 30th, Elton John played the Night and Day concert at Wembley Stadium. It was broadcast live in full on BBC Radio 1, borrowing Radio 2's FM stereo frequencies. Here's the Smiths, and heaven knows I'm miserable now.

A happy little ditty there from the Smiths. That one peaked at number 10. It was the band's first top 10 single and it was written by band member Johnny Marr. It's notable for marking the beginning of producer Stephen Street's working relationship with the band. We're looking at June 1984 here on the Retro Hits and Headlines show. So let's have a look at some sport from that month and year. On the 4th of June, 1960 champion Arnold Palmer failed to qualify for the US Open Golf Championship for the first time in 32 years. On June the 9th, in the French Women's Open Tennis Final, Martina Navratilova beat Chris Evert 6-3, 6-1. This made her only the second woman in the Open era to hold all four Grand Slam titles at once. And in the men's final the following day, Czech star Ivan Lendl won his first career Grand Slam title, beating John McEnroe 3-6, 2-6, 6-4, 7-5, 7-5. On the 25th of June, it was the beginning of the 98th Wimbledon Championships, opening at the All England Tennis Club in London. To celebrate the centenary of the ladies' singles competition, which had been first held in 1884, 17 of the surviving 20 singles champions were presented with an engraved crystal vase on centre court. And finally, on the 27th of June, the UEFA European Championship final was held in Parc des Princes in Paris, in France. Michael Platini and Bruno Belloni scored as France beat Spain 2-0. The final was played in front of 47,368 spectators. Back to the music now. This is Howard Jones and Pearl in the Shell. It peaked at number 7. It was the fourth and final single from his debut studio album Humans Lib, and it features a saxophone solo by Davy Payne of Ian Dury and the Blockheads.

You're listening to the Retro Hits and Headlines Show with me, Jill Hardiker, as we go back to June 1984. Let's have a look what was on at the cinema. Well, June 1984 is considered one of the greatest months in cinema history because it boasts massive box office hits and some iconic pop culture classics. So we're going to have a look at three of them. The first one's The Karate Kid, an American martial arts drama film and the first film in the Karate Kid franchise. The story follows Daniel DaRusso, an Italian-American teenager from New Jersey, who moves with his widowed mother to the Rosedo neighborhood in Los Angeles. There he encounters harassment from bullies and he is taught karate by handyman and war veteran Mr. Miyagi to help him defend himself and compete in a karate tournament against his bullies. That one starred Ralph Macchio as Daniel LaRusso and Pat Moriarty as Mr. Miyagi. This next one was a real blockbuster, Ghostbusters, supernatural comedy film starring Bill Murray, Dan Aykroyd and Harold Ramis as three eccentric parapsychologists who start a ghost-catching business in New York City. Its theme song, Ghostbusters by Ray Parker Jr., was a number one hit worldwide and the film grossed around $370 million, making it one of the most successful comedy films of the 80s. With its effect on popular culture and a dedicated fan following, the success of Ghostbusters launched a multi-million dollar multimedia franchise. And finally, Star Trek III, The Search for Spock, the American science fiction film written and produced by Harve Bennett, directed by Leonard Nimoy, and based on the television series Star Trek. It was the third film in the Star Trek franchise. After the death of Spock, played by Leonard Nimoy, the crew of the USS Enterprise returned to Earth. When James T. Kirk, played by William Shatner, learns that Spock's spirit, or Katra, is being held in the mind of Dr. Leonard Bones McCoy, played by DeForest Kelly, Kirk and the company steal the decommissioned USS Enterprise to return Spock's body to his homeland. Here's Elton John now and Sad Songs. This one peaked at number 7.

Written by Elton John and lyricist Bernie Taupin, it was the closing track on Elton John's 18th studio album, Breaking Hearts. You're listening to the Retro Hits and Headlines show with me, Jill Hardiker, and we're looking at June 1984 this time. Now, we have a quiz running on the show about something that's in the show. So I'm going to give you a reminder of the questions because I will be giving you the answers in a couple of tracks' time. Our quiz this time was about Paul Weller, who was in the charts in June 1984 with his band The Style Council. He's been a defining figure in British rock for four decades. So the questions are, number one, in which influential punk and mod revival band did he gain fame as the singer, guitarist and songwriter from 1976 to 1982? Question number two, he was the principal figure of the 1970s and 80s mod revival. What name was he given? And finally, question three, in 2012, he was among the British notables selected by the artist Peter Blake to appear in a new version of his most famous artwork to celebrate British social figures in his life. What was this piece of artwork? Let's have some more music now. As promised earlier on, this is Cyndi Lauper and Time After Time. Her first US number one, and it peaked at number three in the UK. It was from her debut album, She's So Unusual, and it was written by Cyndi Lauper and singer-songwriter Rob Hyman, who also provided the backing vocals.

You're listening to the Retro Hits and Headlines show with me, Jill Hardiker. June 1984 is our destination this time. Let's have a look at some people who were born in that month and year. Well, they're born under the Chinese zodiac sign of the rat and star signs Gemini and Cancer. 10th of June, Ryan Thomas, the actor known for playing the role of Jason Grimshaw in the ITV soap opera Coronation Street. 14th of June, Siobhan Donaghy, English pop singer and songwriter from the Sugar Babes. 16th of June, Stephen Whittaker, the Scottish footballer. He's got 31 caps for Hibernian Rangers and he's also played for Norwich City. 22nd of June, Jerome Taylor, the West Indies cricket all-rounder who plays for Jamaica, Somerset and for Gloucestershire. 23rd of June, the Welsh singer Duffy, her biggest hit was Mercy. 27th of June, Khloe Kardashian, television star from Keeping Up with the Kardashians. And finally, 28th of June, Tamara Eccleston, British model, socialite and television personality, daughter of Bernie Eccleston, former chief executive of Formula One.

0: Michael Jackson and Farewell My Summer Love, that one peaked at number 7. It was the title track of a compilation album that he released, consisting of archive songs that were recorded from January to October 1973. This is the Retro Hits and Headlines show, and we're coming to the end of the show, so it's time for me to give you the answers to the quiz. Paul Weller was in the charts in June 1984 with the Style Council, his band. He's been a defining figure in British rock music for over 4 decades, so our quiz this time was about him. The first question was, in which influential punk and mod revival band did he gain fame as the singer, guitarist and songwriter from 1976 to 1982? And the answer to that is The Jam. Question 2. He was the principal figure of the 70s and 80s mod revival. What name was he given? And the answer to that question was, they called him the Mod Father. And finally, question 3. In 2012, he was among the British notables selected by the artist Peter Blake to appear in a new version of his most famous artwork to celebrate the British social figures in his life. What was this piece of artwork? Well, the answer to that one is he designed Sgt. Pepper's Lonely Hearts Club Band album cover for the Beatles. And if you got all those questions right, well done. More music now. This is Spandau Ballet and Only When You Leave. This one peaked at number 3. It was from their 4th album, Parade, and written by a band member, Gary Kemp.
1: Playing the best variety of music and bringing back the memories. This is Jill Hardiker.

It's been great to have your company for the last hour as we've gone back to June 1984. I do hope you've enjoyed the show. I hope it's brought back lots and lots of memories for you. All that's left for me to say now as we come to the end of the show is thank you very, very much for listening. I do appreciate it, and it wouldn't be the same without you. I hope you'll join me for another edition of the Retro Hits and Headlines show very, very soon. And I'm going to leave you with Nick Kershaw and I Won't Let the Sun Go Down on Me. That's a good motto to have, isn't it? It peaked at number two. It was from his debut studio album, Human Racing. It was his first single. It was released in 1983 to limited success. And when re-released in 1984, the song became his highest charting single in the UK charts. So from me, Jill Hardiker, until the next time, goodbye.

Hello, music lovers. Yes, it's that time of the week again, right here on your chosen radio station. It's a normal show this week, with the usual eclectic mix. It will end with the classic epic from Dire Straits. You'll also be hearing from Garbage, Imagine Dragons, John Miles, Randy Meisner, New Order, Cocteau Twins, and a couple of live cuts, unusually. The triple play is from Arthur Brown, as in The Crazy World Of. Opening the show is ABBA. That's Me is from Arrival. Believe it or not, it's 50 years old in November. In 2024, the album was selected for preservation in the United States National Recording Registry by the Library of Congress as being culturally, historically, or aesthetically significant. I can't argue with that.

That segment was started by Howard Bragan. It's another track from his 2024 album From the Edge to the Weir and Beyond called Dark Ages. It was followed by Garbage with Push It from version 2.0 and Imagine Dragons with Summer. A bit of wishful thinking there. It's certainly not much like it at the moment. That's from Smoke and Mirrors. The album received mixed reviews from critics but topped the album charts around the world.

You heard there David Cook with Laying Me Low. It's from his 2015 album Digital Vein. He was born in Houston, Texas, and raised in Blue Springs, Missouri. This album is his fourth, but his first after parting ways with RCA. It was followed by Foster the People with Let Go. They're now founder Mark Foster and Isom Innes. This is from the fourth album Paradise State of Mind, which was released in 2024. Finally, it was Angie Cuskey with Waves. That's a standalone single from 2020. Indulge yourself with the Jeff Martin A&R Show.

A band from Northumberland formed in 2021 opened that segment. The lineup of The Longship consists of Nick Allmark, Tim Skelton and Kevin Johnson. The song is called Wild Edric and was released in 2025. The song draws on the ancient English folklore of Edric the Wild, an Anglo-Saxon lord and rebel who, according to legend, is cursed to eternally ride through the hills with his fairy wife. It was followed by Joe Walsh with At the Station from But Seriously Folks, and The Steels with All Roads Lead to Rome. That's from Your Name in Lights, released in 2007.

That was localish duo Smith and Liddle with a song from their debut album Songs from the Desert. It's Eyes on You. Then it was another outing for Colorama with Crossville. That's from Chaos Wonderland. Finally, it was Deleted Waveform Gatherings with Porcelain Prisoner, which is some pretty escape. That's from 2011. It's nearly time for a break, so I'll finish part one with a song from John Miles. Rebel is also 50 years old this year, and from it, it's You Have It All. See you in part two.

Great bands write great songs, but we only hear the singles, so we miss a lot of great music. But not anymore. Enter the fray, Jeff Martin and the A&R Show.

Welcome back to the Jeff Martin A&R Show. The late Randy Meisner opened this second half. Former founding member of both Eagles and Poco, he was born in Scottsbluff, Nebraska in 1946 and died in 2023. From his self-titled 1978 album, I played Bad Man. It was featured in the film FM.

That was New Order with Paradise, which is from Brotherhood from 1986, and was followed by Dead Can Dance with Avatar from Spleen and Ideal. The album was released in November 1985 by 4AD and spearheaded the group's sonic transition from their post-punk and gothic rock-influenced roots towards a neoclassical dark wave style. Then it was 4AD stablemates, the brilliant Cocteau Twins, with the title track to their 1990 album Heaven or Las Vegas. Up next is the triple play.

0: Arthur Brown is best known for his 1968 hit Fire, billed as The Crazy World of Arthur Brown. You could be forgiven for thinking he didn't do much after that, but he actually has been prolific, working with more artists than you can shake a stick at. He was the founder of Kingdom Come, who released 4 albums in the early 70s, and before that was a member of the Foundations. This year, he'll be hosting Alice Cooper on 4 legs of Alice Cooper's upcoming tour, promoting his book Devil on My Shoulder, which will be published as a hardback by Ebury Spotlight on the 8th of October. The 3 songs I played were Long Long Road, the title track from his 2021 album, Quietly with Tact from his 1975 album Dance, and Desert Floor from Speak No Tech, released in 1982.
1: Looking for something different? You're in the right place. The Jeff Martin A&R Show.

Hey, here is Bunny, and you listen to Jeff Martin A&R Show. 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

0: A couple of live tracks there. The live version of Leyland's Lullaby by Ryder is from Ryder Live from 2023. Then it was a brand new release from Martin Black. What I've Become is from Live at the Leopard. That's a venue in Doncaster, and the album was released on the 1st of May. Then you heard two more recent releases. Kathy's Song is by Mr. Marigold's Attraction, from Then and Now, and The Wedding Song is by the Henry Ford Band. That's a standalone single released late last year. That just about completes this week's show, which will end with the epic Telegraph Road by Dire Straits. It's from Love Over Gold from 1982. I hope you've enjoyed the show. Thanks for listening.
1: Have a good time, and we'll see you again very, very soon. Bye.
2: Bye.
3: Bye. Bye.

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Everyone looks wonderful. 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Those are fun. I will get those back from you later. Thanks for coming to play with me. We're very excited. Y'all ready to have a good time tonight? Me too. This is called Who Knew.

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Who agrees with me that I'm Not Dead, the album, is better than any other album ever? Dark Side of the Moon, all of it, it's the best ever. Just kidding. But this song's called I'm Not Dead as well.

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Okay, he... Oh, underwear. At that. I think I'm the only pop star that gets stuffed animals and thongs in the same concert. I like that. All right, I have to tell you about this little thing that we do here. When I was putting the tour together, I thought it would be really cool to have a... Thank you. Thank you. Thank you. Thank you. When I was putting the tour together, I really wanted to have a bonfire because, A, you look really sexy, and it would be fun to have a little campfire and put a little sand and marshmallows and chocolate. But I couldn't afford the insurance that goes with having the fire, so we like to pretend. So just pretend that I look sexier than you've ever seen. Great. Moving on. So these are my campfire songs. These are my campfire friends. This is called The One That Got Away.

Thank you very much. Thank you, thank you, thank you. What? Oh, you want me to have this? Thank you. Can I put it on my ankle? In a minute? I'm wearing a dress. I don't really know how to wear dresses yet.

Yeah. Thank you. This skirt used to fit, but I ate strawberry cheesecake today. Didn't fit anymore. Just kidding. These are so cute. Thank you guys so much. And that too. I really like diamonds. Sometimes. It's Christmas. I want to introduce the musicians on this stage because they are fan-fucking-tastic, and I love every ounce of their bodies all the time. Oh, just kidding. Justin! Give it up for Justin on guitar. The beautiful and one-of-a-kind Adriana Balic on keys, tambourine, guitar, singing, dancing. She is a multitasker. Mark Shulman behind me beating the shit out of the drums. Jazz hands. The very sharp, always sharp, Jason Chapman back there on keys. And the indescribable Janice Tanaka on bass guitar. That was you in the hallway? I'm gonna fuck you up. And I gotta find some more adjectives to describe these two. The, shit. The beautiful, enigmatic, versatile sex kittens from heaven above. Jenny and Stacy singing and dancing. Amazing. And my personal favorite, me! I love doing that. Okay, now's the important part. I think the most important part of the show. This is my favorite dance, and I want us all to do it together. It's really bad. And you have to be very serious. You are not allowed to smile for 4 minutes. You have to look like security. Do we have an example? Yeah, like really serious and scary and pissed off, right? Oh, you look nice. You can't be our example. There you go. Well, I'll do it. Okay, so that's how you do the dance, ready? Great.

0: Welcome to my tour bus. See how clean it is?
1: Mind your step.
0: So this is what we call the ghetto tour bus. This toilet, in order to use it, you have to keep the door open because otherwise you can't fit, which is really nice. Every time you use the coffee machine and the tea kettle at the same time, the power blows. That's fun. And this is the Star Lounge. No windows. Well, there's windows, but they don't open, so I don't count them as windows. Little hatch. We travel a lot. Sometimes it's boring, but I have a lot of books to read, and people play cards with me every once in a while when I get lippy. We have fun out here. I don't know. I like being on tour because I can be skinny and heavy. I'm not skinny when I'm not on tour. I eat too much.

0: It's your morbid kind of love story. It's about euthanasia. I don't know, guys. Do I read a lot?
1: We're all drinking. You're reading.
0: It's more interesting than conversation with you. I eat vegetarian. I eat tofu or sometimes fish.
2: My favorite?
0: Fruit. Anything they cook that has tofu in it?
1: Tofu?
2: Yay, no animal.
1: No animal.
0: We're at the venue all day. Get to the venue at 4, then we wait. We sound check at 5, eat dinner at the venue at 7, and start warming up and doing all that stuff, and then we're on stage at 9, so we're there all day.
2: No, that's the river dance.
3: He didn't know I was looking at him, he goes. Do I look that special?
0: Hanging out by the coffee maker.
4: No one's paying any attention to you.
0: Just hanging out by the coffee maker. Waiting for Sheila. As the clock ticks to another. I gotta go get ready.

0: We have to stretch, vocal warm-ups. We pray. Please give us strong minds, bodies, voices, spirits, fingers, toes, instruments, all of it. Let us be safe out there. It is nice for everybody that's going to be on that stage to come be humble together and hold hands and sort of, you know, hone in on our collective energy and what we're going to give to this audience and to this part of the world and what we're looking for. And it's nice to ask for safety, and it humbles everybody. It gets everybody excited, so it's nice.
1: 1, 2, 3, Bashmila!
2: Good show. Good show. Good show. Good show. Girls. Have a good one.

My shows are incredibly physically demanding, even when it's not an arena show, it's just a club gig, because I'm insane and I like to jump around and I go for it. I mean, it comes out and it's very, you know, boom, boom, boom, boom, boom. First song goes into the full first act and I come out, you know, pretty tough and militant and just strip it all down as it gets more into the music. And then there's, of course, an acoustic set, which I wanted to be very natural and the girly side of me, which is just a headscarf and a slip, which is how I like to be at home, barefoot.

And then there's the dance bits and the danger bits. The net is just sexy. It's so sexy. It's really fun to be that sexual on stage. It's good, it's fun, I like it. The dancers like it too. I'm obsessed with danger, and the silks are fun and dangerous, and 40 feet in the air, spinning upside down, attached by your leg with no net or mat. Sounds fun to me. I can feel all the blood going down the arm that's hanging, and all 98% of the blood in my body is in this percent of my body, and it hurts, and it tingles, and it feels like your eyes are gonna pop out of your head. And then to sing on top of that, and all the pressure of that, twirling at 40 miles an hour, it wakes you up. It lets you know you're alive.

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0: I'm stuck in Asia.
2: The tour ends about 2 days before Christmas, and I'm going to fly home and pick up my dogs and get them, make them treats, homemade Christmas tree treats. 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
2: Good evening, good afternoon, good morning, wherever you are in the world. I'm Brian James, and this is my Sensational 60s Show. Oh, yeah.

Well, a very good evening, good afternoon, good morning, wherever you are in the world. Thank you so much for spending your time with me. I'm Brian James, and you're listening to my sensational 60s show, where music was great, in my opinion. On the show today, I'll be featuring a track from my album of the day, which I've chosen, and I think it's a belter. I do. And Stella Hurley is coming back. She's going to be telling us about somebody she admired, a heartthrob many years ago. And in a moment, I'm going to see how clever you are. I want to see how brainy you are. But before I do that, can I say hello to a few people who said hello to me before I even sat down in this seat? So a big hello to Claire, Simone, Sharon, Louise, Moira, and Alan and Beth Wyatt. Thanks. Thanks a lot. Now, right, let's see how clever you are. I am going to play a short clip of an intro to a 60s song. I want to know what the song was called, who recorded it, and what year was it released. If you get all three, you've done really well, and I'll give you a pat on the back. It's just for fun, just for fun. Shall we play it? Come on. Have you got it? Well, I'll be revealing all in a moment. In the meantime, Herman's Hermits.

0: An acting career seemed inevitable, but Peter had other plans. He became a pop star instead of a film star when he became the lead singer of the Manchester group Herman's Hermits. The group took the country by storm in the mid-60s, with Peter becoming the irresistible face of pop music and something of a heartthrob.
1: Excuse me, there's a little red light on that camera over there. Is that all right?
2: That's on you, you see.
1: Oh. That one.
2: The Herman's Hermits went right from Coronation Street right through until about 1972. And during that time, we sold 55 million records. We toured in all the major marketplaces. We did every TV show.
3: What's it feel like to be back home in wet Manchester?
1: Fantastic. It's raining. That's the best thing. Yeah. I've been telling all these Americans it always rains because in New York, we've got a drought.

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2: Now, a few moments ago, I asked you if you knew the answer to my quiz. That is one song with a little bit of an intro. I said, if you know what it is, here it is. Do you know who recorded it? What was it called? And what year was it released? If you got 3 out of 3, you've done well. 1969 it was released. Thunderclap Newman, Something in the Air. Well done if you did all the three.

0: traveling back in time.
1: A long time ago, many months ago, I asked every one of you out there, be truthful, in the day, did you have somebody in the pop business you admired? Maybe a heartthrob, maybe you fancied them, male or female, or maybe you just liked their music. I said, why don't you email me your name and the name of the person or the band that you admired a lot? And I had an email 10, 11 days ago now from Stella Hurley, Brian in the Day. I was a mad Harry Webb fan. Email Cliff Richard. Cause I know you're not going to catch me out. Everything he did, Brian, I saw him on Oh Boy and 6-5 especially in those early days. And then I've seen him on 18 occasions. I loved him. Stella, you must have seen the movie Summer Holiday. Nod your head if you did. Yeah, of course you did. Well, this is just for you.
2: It was expected to be a film premiere such as the West End had never seen before. But that turned out to be putting it mildly. The idea was for that great star, Cliff Richard, to reenact a part of the film Summer Holiday by driving the now famous bus from Piccadilly to the theatre with a load of other stars from the film and attend the first night. But it was a case of the best laid plans of mice, men and stars going aglay. Eunice Stubbs and Pamela Hart made it by car when the bus couldn't get any further. Meanwhile, in the foyer, everybody was there. Of course, you recognised Billy Butler, Robert Morley and family, Melvin Hayes with Teddy Green and White, Una and Pam again, naturally, big-hearted Arthur, Cliff's mother, what a thrill for her, David Kaye and a star of another field, Billy Wright. And what a scene outside. The police said it would be dangerous for Cliff to leave his car. Never mind, the fans let themselves go.

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John Mills and family.

0: that I didn't mention it to you, but there was a song from 1963 from your Please Please Me album, Anna, which was written by Arthur Alexander.
1: Yeah,
0: do you mind if I play that one?
1: Oh, I love it, man. There's not many people know that. If ever I meet a girl called Anna, I say, we did a song about you. Nobody ever knows the Beatles did a song called Anna. So all the Annas out there now know.
0: Exactly.
1: Thanks to this show.
0: I used to love that Beatles radio show. Remember when it was the four of you just going nuts on the air on a Friday night or something?
1: Pop Go the Beatles.
0: Oh, that was so hilarious. So I used to run home from college to listen to that.
1: It was great to do those things, you know, because you'd never been exposed to anything like that, you know. So you go into a studio, it was the Beeb, it was all that institution thing. But then you'd get to play all your little favourite tracks.
0: And you got to destroy their rules a bit, you know, like you could hear voices in the background, oh, hey, come on, Rick, shut up, you know, let's play this.
1: And then there's always an announcer, well, George, what do you think of this? It's marvellous. She's going to judge me. I don't know long enough. Can I break it up?
0: It was great. They should dig up some of them shows, you know. Yeah. It'd be hilarious. Yeah. I used to love them. Yeah. So Arthur Alexander, he used to be a co-writer with Sam Cooke as well.
1: Did he?
0: And I'll tell you more about that after we play Anna. Let's play this.

Energy. Foreigner, Diana Ross, Bay City Rollers, Santa Esmeralda, Eric Comets, Donna Summer, and Samantha Say.

you know, I was just listening to Cliff Richard, and I remember in the day that when he first came on the scene, and in the late 50s, I think it was, my brothers used to just watch these programs on a Saturday evening, which was Oh Boy, 6-5 Special, I think. I always featured Cliff, and look how well he done. But Elvis was in the background. Now, I want to do something for you right now, because Elvis, as you know, met the Beatles in America, and they got on really, really well. Now, what would have happened if Elvis would have said to the Beatles, come on, we'll do a show tonight. Me and you, you can be my backing band. Well, if they'd have done that, I think this is what it would have sounded like.

He had the moves. And Australia fell in love with his songs. Elvis Presley, 50 Australian Top 10 Hits. Celebrate Elvis's 75th with 50 of his biggest hits. The ballads. The songs that drove you wild. This album has it all. Elvis Presley, 50 Australian Top 10 Hits. They were the soundtrack of a generation.

0: the quotes that was in there was from you. To me, the highest thing in the world is to make music. To make music is the high point of my life. I value that more than sex.
1: Yes, I did say that, and I say that now. I'm dedicated to music. I did very well at the business. You know, I was very successful in the recording industry, and I'm very proud of it. And it was a lot of hell for me to go through the periods between one album and the next album. You know what I mean? It was rough for me. You know, I lost footing and I lost grip on life, you know, and I went through these real insecure periods, and I certainly didn't like what I was going through. I'll tell you that much. You know, I wasn't going for that, you know? So I go in the studio and I knock the hell out of the studio and I just go in there and knock them dead and make something out there, you know, make something up, whip up a tune, you know, that people could tap their foot to or could lend an ear to see if they like it or not, you know, and to give an opinion or anything, you know. So I was jealous of Phil Spector at one time because he seemed to have the ability to release a record right after he recorded, you know. He would go in and before you know it, his record was on the market. With the Beach Boys, it took a couple extra weeks. It wasn't quite as fast a releasing system, you know?
0: Yeah.
1: So that's one thing I was envious of. I'm envious of other artists and producers also, you know? And that inspires me, although. You think it would cause a negative in you, but it causes a positive reaction in me, you know? It makes me get in there and try harder, you know what I mean? A little, without some challenges, some competition, you're just not going to do it, you know? You're going to slack. You're bound to slack down, you know?
0: You just think, I'm king of the hill.
1: Yeah.

Well, now I'm going to be telling you something about an album of my choice that I am going to play a track from. I've got the album in front of me. It's on vinyl. I'm going to put it on my record player in the studio. As you listen to this radio station, you'll know there's another show of mine on this station called Late Night in the Attic. It's in my attic where I do a show once a week, and I'm surrounded by all my albums and singles from many years ago, and that's why I selected one today, a really oldie, 1964, yes, over 60 years ago. It was called the Merseybeats, and the band that was featured on there were the Merseybeats. So many tracks on there, but I'm playing you one that I think you'll like. I think you've probably heard so many times. Don't Turn Around is the track. I'm now going to put it on my record player. The red light's on. I just hope it works.

So I'm now going to reveal what the winner was of the male solo vocal performance. Tony Bennett, 1961, I Left My Heart in San Francisco.

0: I think that's a worthy winner. A worthy winner.
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0: Well, I'm afraid time has beaten me and I must leave you. Thank you so much for listening to the show. I hope you've enjoyed it. And guess what? I'm back next week, same time, same place on your favourite radio station. Have a lovely week, everybody. Goodbye from me.

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1: Well, good afternoon, good morning, good evening, wherever you are in the world. Thank you so much for joining me. I'm Brian James, and it's the James Family Show.

0: What is your ultimate goal as an artist?
1: Oh, my God. I haven't thought about that. I don't get up every morning and say, okay, what's my ultimate goal? What should I do? What should I do today? I'm Freddie Mercury. I'm me. I just want to do things that come naturally, and this is my work. And I'm not frightened of it every morning and saying, oh my God, tomorrow it might be over. If it's over tomorrow, it's over.
0: But how about as a person? Do you have any goals for yourself as a person that you would like to attain?
1: No. I think I'm pretty happy right now. And if I'm not happy, then I work out why I'm unhappy and find out what's making me unhappy, and I go and conquer that. It's like every obstacle that comes before me, I say to myself, in a funny way, I like obstacles, because there's like a challenge. And if there's a challenge put in front of me, I'll conquer it. Mm-hmm. That's the way I see myself.
0: If there was anyone in history, living or dead, that you could meet and speak with, who would that be and what would you talk about?
1: Living or dead? The only person I wish I had met was John Lennon. Because he's the one that I did idolize, and I just thought he was just a very beautiful human being. And I'm sad to say that I didn't get to meet him. He's the only one.
0: And is there any historical figure that's outside of music?
1: Outside of music? Oh, Marie Antoinette.
0: What would you talk with Marie Antoinette about?
1: Jules.

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Well, once again, a big hello from me. I'm Brian James, and you are listening to the James Family Show. And it's been a week since I saw you last, and I hope you've had a lovely week. The summer's here. The sun has been out. No, it actually hasn't been that sunny the last couple of weeks. But still, sunshine is in my heart. Sounds good, doesn't it? Running Up That Hill, a great song for me to start off with by Kate Bush. I think it was written by Kate herself. I've got the album that it's on called Hounds of Love, released in 1985. And then that wonderful track by Queen. What a great track that is. From their a studio album, which I've got somewhere in my attic, called Innuendo, 1991. And I think it was the last single issued before the death of Mr. Freddie Mercury. Let me say hello to a few people who've said hello to me before I even sat in this chair. A big hello to Lynn, Rob, Jeanette, Helen, Brenda, and Simon and Claire Wilson. Thanks for just stopping by. Thanks for saying hello. Now and then I want to see how clever you are. Are you ready for a bit of a question? I am going to play an intro to a song. A bit of an intro to a song. I want to see how clever you are. I want you to... No, not tell me, because it's just for fun. I want to know what the song was called, who recorded it, and the year it was released. Okay? If you get 3 out of 3, you've done well, and you get a pat on the back from me. Would you like to have a go? Okay, let's have a go. I bet you already know it. Well, I'll come back to you in a few moments and give you the answer to that. Who sang it? It was very famous. This is what Elvis would have sounded like if he'd have sang with the Beatles.

0: He had the moves. And Australia fell in love with his songs. Elvis Presley, 50 Australian Top 10 Hits. Celebrate Elvis's 75th with 50 of his biggest hits. The ballads. The songs that drove you wild. This album has it all. Elvis Presley, 50 Australian Top 10 Hits. They were the soundtrack of a generation.
1: Due to the nature of this program, listener discretion is advised. This program may contain words that only a mature man like Brian James may use. You have been warned.
2: 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That's our middle name. Music.
3: Now then, that question that I gave you. Here is the intro to a famous song. I said, just for fun, what was it called? Who recorded it and what was the year it was released? And if you got the three right, pat on the back from me. The Eagles, 1975.

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Thank you for taking part. Now we're going to follow it up from 1984. Mr. Don Henley from the Eagles.

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0: Now we're going to have a little look at what went on this week, many years ago, and I'm going straight back to 2022. John Peel, apparently rare items from the late veteran's home, sold he sold for a total of £465,000 at an auction held by Bonhams in Knightsbridge in London. And the best item of all was a Yoko Ono album, which went for £15,300. 1981, yes, a long time ago, 45 years ago, Duran Duran released their debut studio album, reaching number 3 on the albums chart in the UK. And finally, 1988, during Bruce Springsteen's stay in Rome, during a world tour, a photographer took a shot of Bruce in his underwear, sharing an intimate moment with his backing singer, Patti Schoefer. The picture confirmed the rumours that Bruce and Patti were having an affair.
1: I don't believe it! It must

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Now, as always on my show, I like to feature a song from one of my albums in my collection. On this radio station, have a listen out to another show of mine called Late Night in the Attic, with me in my attic, surrounded by my collection of albums and singles for many, many a year. I've chosen a song today from an album I absolutely love. The album, Let It Be, 1970 or 71, The Beatles. The Beatles, Let It Be. And I've chosen a great track off that album, The Long and Winding Road. Let's get it on the turntable.

0: The last time I talked with Karen and Richard Carpenter was in August of 1981. We talked about the resurgence of love songs. Karen mentioned the good feeling she got while performing before audiences.
1: I mean, you can feel every time you start a song, you know, like we can do a medley of a lot of hits, you know, and everyone keys a different feeling in somebody. And they all seem to be very important, and people don't forget.

Well, some time ago, in fact, many, many months ago, I asked every one of you out there, be truthful and tell me, in the day, did you have somebody in the pop music world that you adored, that you admired, maybe a heartthrob, male or female? I said, let me know who it was, email me in your name, and I'll see if I can play something just for you. I had a lovely email 2 weeks ago from Heather Stevens, who's up there in the north in Yorkshire. And Brian, she says it was John Lennon. I love the Beatles anyway. I was a big fan of the Beatles when they first arrived on the scene. I saw them at the Cavern Club in the early days, and John Lennon was just the man for me. If you could play anything for me, Brian, I'd be grateful. Tell you what I'm going to do just for you. This is just for you, Heather. Hope you enjoy it.

0: Right, in a few minutes' time, unfortunately, I'm going to leave you. Time has gone so quick. Hope you've enjoyed the show, but I'm back again next week. Same place, same time. I'd like you to be with me. Don't be late.
1: You have been listening to The Brian James Show, live. Brian has left the building. He hasn't really. He sneaked off to the staff canteen. I think I will join him.

everybody. Good evening, good morning, wherever you are in the world. And thank you for listening to my show on your favourite radio station. It's time for Late Night in the Attic, where you're joining me in my attic, surrounded by my collection of albums and singles from, for 70 years plus. And I hope you're going to enjoy everything that I've selected for you this evening. And I'm going to tell you right now, the kettle is on, the biscuit tin is open. So if you're my way, come on up and have a couple of custard creams with me. Jill Wainwright is coming back on the show to tell us about somebody she admired a lot when she was younger. A heartthrob, if you like. I'll be telling you more about that later on. Also, I'll be discussing my album of the show, Grammy Music Awards from many years ago. Also, I want to know how clever you are, because in a moment, I have got an intro to a certain song, well-known song. I want to know if you know what it is. What's it called? Who sang it? When was it released? If you get the three questions right, it's 3 out of 3. And there's no prize money. It's just for fun. It's just for fun. And enjoy it. So let's get some music on the turntable. We'll have a chat in a few moments.

Well, once again, a big hello from me, and thank you so much for joining me. I'm Brian James, and you're joining me in my attic for my Late Night in the Attic show. And I'm surrounded by albums and singles, and some of those I've chosen for you today. And we kicked it off with two of probably my favourites of all time, Phil Collins and Mallory Martin. And number four in the UK and number one in the USA, Separate Lives, from their album White Nights, released around about 85, 86. Then that great track followed Mr. Chris Isaak's Wicked Game, an American young man, and that was taken from his third album, which was Heart-Shaped World, 1989. Now let me say hello to a few people who've said hello to me before I even sat in this chair. So I'm going to say a big hello to Helen and Moira, Jeanette and Sarah, Rob and Tanya Walton. Thank you all for just stopping by saying hello. It's wonderful. Now then, a few minutes ago I mentioned to you, are you clever? Do you know your music? Well, I'm going to play an intro to a song, and just a little bit of it, and I'm going to see if you know what the song is called. It's a three-part question. What's it called? Who recorded it? And when was it released? Shall we have a go? Let's have a listen. I bet you've got it already. Would you like to have another listen? Okay. Year it was released, the name of the artist who recorded it, and the name of the song. 5 minutes time, I'll give you the answer. In the meantime, Roger Whittaker and the number three hit with this loveliest piece of music, The Last Farewell.

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0: 1970 to 1979. The sensational 70s.

0: Everybody said, well, you're 80 years old. You're going to be 80 years old. I said, well, so what? Look at all I've done in 80 years. I just feel like I'm just getting started. I know that sounds stupid, but I think there's a lot to be said about age. If you allow yourself to get old, you will. And people say, why come, how come you don't seem to get old? I say, because I ain't got time to get old. I ain't got time to dwell on that. That's not what I'm thinking about. I think, what? I'm going to be 80? They're going to celebrate me being 80? You know, not that anybody would want to celebrate that. But there is a celebration in the fact that I have done so much in that time and that I'm still doing it. I'm grateful for that. I mean, that's the joy of that. So I don't know what I'm going to be doing tomorrow. New things will come. I'm open to God every day. And whatever comes, I'll give it my best.
1: Good evening. Welcome to Late Night in the Attic.

in a moment, I'm going to give you the solution to my earlier question. Did you get it right? Did you get the three parts right? Did you get who recorded it? What was it called? And the year it was released? If you did get the three parts, you've done really well, and I'd like to pat you on the back. Here's the song. Who recorded it? What was it called? And what was the year it was released? If you said it was 1967, Tom Jones and Green Green Grass of Home, you got three out of three. Well done. Looks the same.

0: Well, once again, if you got the name of the song, Green Green Grass of Home, the name of the artist, Tom Jones, 1967, that means you've done really well, and I give you a round of applause. Thank you.
1: Germany, right away from the green, green hills of home, but just as much in demand by pop fans, Tom Jones. They were taking him to the salt mines at Berchtesgaden. But have no fear, it was to praise him, not to punish him. I felt the knife in my hand. The singing son of a Welsh miner was on his way down to receive a golden disc from a German record company to mark sales topping a million for Delilah. It was the nearest they could get to a coal mine. It's cleaner down a salt mine anyway. So, from deep in the bowels of the earth, let Tom Jones give forth with the golden song as he got his golden disc.

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0: We are now going to look at what happened this week, many years ago. And first of all, I'm going to go back to 2003. The very well-known band Arctic Monkeys made their live debut at the Grapes Pub in Sheffield, and they received £27 from ticket sales. I wonder what they spent all that money on. The year 2000 and Elton John. All about a roadie who worked for Elton John. Also, he worked for the Spice Girls and Whitney Houston. Was arrested and charged with smuggling millions of pounds worth of ecstasy into the UK. And in 1975, John Lennon made his last ever TV appearance when he appeared on Salute to Sir Lou Grade. He was singing Slipping and a Sliding, and also his famous song Imagine.
1: I don't believe it.

0: What about miniskirts? What are you using miniskirts? Should they be higher?
1: Well, it depends on your legs. I mean, if you're 3 foot high, then you just sort of don't have sort of that 3 foot of leg. And my legs are 3 foot long, I think. Oh, no, I think that. Well, I don't know. I haven't measured them lately. I think they're about sort of 38, 39 inches. I think they go up to here. I like mini skirts. I don't say they should be high. I just like wearing them the way I wear them. But, I mean, if you want to wear your skirts high, you're welcome.
0: I don't wear skirts.
1: Well, you know what I mean.

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2: Well, today's featured guests are Hilly Watson and Jenny Page. And if you've not heard this before, let me tell you how it works. A long time ago, an awful long time ago, I asked all of you out there, is there a piece of music you treasure? A piece of music you absolutely love? A piece of music that makes you feel happy when you're sad, chipper when you're down? I said, you let me know what it is and let me know your name and I'll play a song, that particular song, just for you. So Hilly and Jenny, I've got your music on the turntable ready to go. A great one I'm kicking it off with for you, Hilly. Mr. Keith Whiteley, a great song they recorded a few years ago. Let's all have a listen to your song.

Well, I mean, I don't want to start the violins out or anything like that, but, you know, I think that the Partridge Family kind of misrepresented me as something that I don't think I really was. You know, I think it was kind of, well, we'll have him playing a 16, 17, 18-year-old, whatever, nice, swell-looking guy from next door and all that. You know, and I used to take people to the Shake Shop, and, I mean, it was totally unreal, and they took that image as the part I was playing and made him David Cassidy, you know, and with the dresses and bubblegum cards and comic books and everything else. That was real, it was real difficult for me, you know, for a long time to kind of, I think I went through an enormous identity crisis because of that.

Well, in a few moments' time, it'll be time for me to love and leave you. I hope you've enjoyed the show. I'm back the same time, same place next week in my attic. I'd love you to be there. But before I go, I've got to mention Jill Wainwright, because she emailed me last week and said, Brian, you asked if anybody had got somebody out there they admired, or maybe even a heartthrob. I have, Brian. I have Mr. Neil Sedaka. I kind of loved him. Everything he'd done, I've got every album. I'm sure I've got them all, Brian. Well, you told me the list, and there is no others. You've got everyone. Jill, I'm going to play as my last song for the show, the song you asked for, a great song from the man himself.

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Gonna be playing you back-to-back love songs on this show. Hopefully you'll be able to listen with your loved one, together or virtually. Let's start it all off with Take That and Patience.

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From Sheryl Crow to Gloria Estefan, on Back to Back Love Songs with me, Bob A. Baker.

Bite to Bite Love Songs with me, Bob A. Baker. Here's Ellie Goulding and your song.

You've been listening to Showtime with me, Bob A. Baker. Playing you bite-to-bite love songs. Hopefully you've enjoyed the show, and you'll come back and listen again. I'd like to wish you all the very best. Take care, and until the next time, it's bye-bye for now.

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Hello, I'm Ian Cheeseman. This is Break a Leg, all things theatrical and musical theatre. And if you're a regular listener to the show, you will have heard the first part of my interview with the multi-talented Jenny Gaynor. And the second part of that interview is coming up very soon. We'll also meet Steve Royal again, who's playing Eric Morecambe on tour. So great stuff on the way. I'm going to start, though, with a song from Anything Goes the Musical, I Get a Kick Out of You.